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It's been the talk of the day. USA player Flo Balogun's red card decision suspended by FIFA's disciplinary committee. They suspended his penalty. He

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2: Traffic volume is decreasing across the metro area, but we do still have various delays on those highways and city streets. Southbound I-225 on the ramp to southbound I-25. The right lane is blocked with a single vehicle rollover accident, and it's still blocking the left lane of that off-ramp to Bellevue in that area. I-70 eastbound just near Washington, we do have a stalled vehicle in the left lane and a crash reported now. Westbound I-270 near I-25. 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
10: Smoky and hot today with a downtown high of 97 degrees. Air quality alert in effect for wildfire smoke. And we're tracking isolated gusty storms with wind and lightning, but no rain. Lows in the mid-60s. Back to the mid-90s tomorrow with a late day shower or storm possible. A similar forecast for Wednesday and Thursday, but the heat dome is coming for the weekend. Hot highs in the triple digits by Sunday. I'm meteorologist Kathy Sabin. This is Cozy 101.1.

0: ready, Colorado. The Adams County Fair is back July 29th through August 2nd, and the United Power Grandstands are where the action hits hard. All week long, catch a youth rodeo, two demolition derbies, and a big Saturday night concert with Cooper Allen,
1: this ain't her first rodeo,
0: and Dylan Marlowe. 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

0: single vehicle rollover accident. The right lane is still blocked. Southbound A225 on the ramp to southbound I-25. And it's still blocking that left lane. Southbound I-25 off-ramp to Bellevue. I-225 also still jamming southbound in the area there. I-70 moving a lot nicer through town. Stalled vehicle still in the left lane, eastbound near Washington Street. And a crash is blocking two right lanes, eastbound 6th Ave between Sheridan and Federal. 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
1: Overall, I-25 is moving a lot nicer through the city, but we still have delays.

Shaboozy, Cozy 101.1. So, yes, controversy surrounding tonight's World Cup match, Team USA versus Belgium. But here is some history. Team USA played Belgium in its first ever World Cup match. It was July of 1930. Team USA won 3-0.

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We did learn some sad news today. Singer Lauren Bennett, featured on the song Party Rock Anthem, has died. She was 36 or 37. Apparently, she passed away in either May or June.

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He was an opener for Ed Sheeran at Saturday's July 4th show in Denver. 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

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Bruno Mars, ladies, yeah, you can probably relate. Bruno Mars says he has problems getting his hair to look right. Styling it is an issue for him. Sound familiar? That's why he says he likes to wear hats.

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Hello, it's Melinda Connolly. 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

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Disneyland just saw its 1 billionth visitor. An 8-year-old from Arizona, he and his family got lots of recognition and a VIP tour of the park.

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1051, it's Melinda Connelly. Yes, it is true. Halloween candy has hit some store shelves already, but wouldn't you want to buy closer to October so the candy tastes less stale? I don't get it.

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He downed 66 dogs on Saturday, so let's take a look at the calorie count. Each hot dog with

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Well, Z101.1 Shakira, she holds the record for performing at the most FIFA World Cups. And Shakira, Madonna, and BTS will co-headline the first ever final halftime show Sunday, July 19th in New Jersey. And it is rumored that Justin Bieber may make an appearance, too.

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Kid-themed movies are dominating the summer box office. The Minions, Toy Story. Now, DreamWorks has not officially confirmed or denied a Trolls 4 sequel. Justin Timberlake, of course, the star of that movie series.

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It's Melinda chasing cars. Snow Patrol. Apparently, Courtney Cox from the TV show Friends and Johnny McDade from Snow Patrol have split after more than 10 years of dating. We'll

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Z101.1 Adele. She was seen at the British Grand Prix in England on Sunday, and many saying she looks unrecognizable. Her face looking quite different. You can find pictures online if you're curious.

80s, 90s, 2K, and today it's Melinda Connelly. So it is not too late to begin that health journey of yours. According to the American Journal of Medicine, middle-agers who quit smoking, exercise, and make it a priority to eat better significantly decrease the risk of heart disease. And if they keep it up, within 4 years, the late starters caught up to those who had those good habits their whole life. Something positive to think about. OMG, if you leave, because you're going to want to fight one. Real music variety, 80s, 90s, 2K, and today.

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It's Melinda Connolly. Sleep well. Good night.

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1: We're seeing light traffic volume on those highways and city streets around town. I-25 is moving stall and accident free between Castle Rock and North Glen, with no delays on I-70 through the city. Pena clear out towards the airport. I-270 and US-36 nice and easy out through Boulder, with city streets calm. 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
1: As you embark on your early morning drive, we're seeing light traffic volume on those highways and city streets. I-25 is moving freely between Castle Rock and North Glen. Stall and accident-free on I-70 through town, paying you a clear out towards the airport. I-270 and US-36 smooth out through Boulder with no major delays on those city streets. 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
2: As you make your way around town, I-25 is moving stall and accident free between Castle Rock and North Glen, with a typical 28-minute drive between 120th and C-470. C-470 is smooth through Highlands Ranch and out west through Morrison. I-70 nice and easy through the city with no delays further east and towards Lyman. Even I-76 is smooth through northeastern Colorado. City streets are calm. 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
1: Good morning. This Tuesday, July 7th. Expect sunny but hazy skies to start another very warm day on top. Daytime highs in the low to mid 90s across the metro area. Continued air quality alerts, but we do have storms and showers in the forecast that will pop up, clear things out a touch. Brief downpours, of course, gusty winds possible through the late afternoon and early evening. Clearing skies tonight through morning. A similar weather pattern through the end of the week with temperatures near 90 degrees, storm chances each afternoon, and then hot and dry, triple digit heat for the weekend. I'm 9 News Weather Impact Team's Katie LaSalle for Cozy 101.1.
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5: Yeah, it's a sleepless night for sure.
6: Oh, did you not sleep well?
5: No, man, the puppy was up and he's a stalker. So then you're sleeping on a weird side of the bed and the angle.
6: Yeah.
5: And I realized, like, I don't like getting older because now my neck hurts. I'm like, I can't even look to the right. So if I'm looking weird and trying to like side eye you, it's because I can't look to the right very well.
6: You know you're getting older when you have to stretch before you go to bed.
5: I died because I was like, when you get out of bed and you're like, well, what are we doing today? What hurts today? Let's try it out.
6: All right, where's the first pain? All right, got that one.
5: Oh man, no, but it was I was reading stuff because I couldn't sleep.
6: Yeah,
5: about all the fires. And that is just heartbreaking.
6: We went to the movies afternoon. We were out at like 7:30. But as we were leaving, the sun, my kiddo Shara looks up and she goes, oh, wow, look at the sun. And it was that red.
5: Oh,
6: like it was
5: red.
6: And she goes, why is the sun red? And my wife and I are both like, smoke.
5: Yeah. It's a reflection.
6: Not a good reason why it looks pretty.
5: Oh, no.
6: So.
5: And if you look around the office and everyone's like coughing, sneezing, wide eyes, you're like,
6: Yeah.
5: All right. Trust no one.
6: Seriously.
5: It is what it is. But so my heart breaks though, because it's just, they keep going and we're supposed to get more like wind and thunderstorms, which is not helping the case.
6: And not a little bit of rain. Like for a second yesterday, it drizzled at our house and then that was it.
5: I didn't see anything.
6: Okay.
5: I'm like, maybe. I was like, maybe I thought somebody was spitting on me. That's about it. But, all right. Coming up next, three things you need to know before you go. Could you survive the zombie apocalypse?
6: Ooh.
5: That's next.

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1: Well, kind of. It's three things to know before you go with Jenny and friends on Cozy 101.1.
2: No goal. No goal.
3: No. No goal.
2: No. Oh, well, I mean, there was one, but it wasn't enough. United States getting beat out by Belgium, knocked out the World Cup.
3: Darn Europeans, gotta be so good at soccer.
2: No, so now you have to pick a secondary team.
3: Right.
2: If we've been invested this long in it, you can't just like stop watching it.
3: Is Canada still in? I'm gonna look.
2: Probably.
3: I'll look. I think they are.
2: I'm going Norway just because I like the row.
3: Canada. Canada is, they're still in it. They're going to be,
2: There's like 16 matches today, and then for the first time, like tomorrow, they have off, and then I'm going on. But I'm going to go Norway. I like the row.
3: Yeah. I don't know. I'll find a team to root for.
2: Yeah. What color do I like? It's pretty.
3: Their flag is cute. Let's do that. All right. It's National Chocolate Day, by the way. So, yay. This could be coming out very soon. Not quite sure what I'm thinking about this, but there's a new study that says chocolate may be better at fighting cavities than fluoride. There's a researcher from Tulane University says that cocoa extract and the crystalline powder helps harden enamel, making teeth less susceptible to decay. They recently created their own peppermint-flavored toothpaste with hints of chocolate in it. It's still about 2 to 4 years of testing before the feds will approve something for human use. But I'm not sure what I feel about that.
2: I'm going ew.
3: Like peppermint chocolate, yum.
2: Yeah.
3: But brushing my teeth,
2: It's like mint and orange juice. Like right. It just never the two shall work when you're in the middle of that situation.
3: Exactly.
2: Ugh. I'm going no. Okay. That's just hard mail on me.
3: And by the way, I have to make sure I qualify this. Mm-hmm. I would suggest, yes, use toothpaste. Do not melt a Hershey bar, brush your teeth with it, and think you're good. Just saying.
2: We call that Halloween.
3: Yeah, exactly.
2: Yes. All right. Well, it's also today, zombie day.
3: Yes.
2: And I love me some zombie movies, all of that. But there are 10 foods, according to this article.
3: All right.
2: Again, allegedly, that could survive a zombie apocalypse.
3: Okay.
2: Gushers.
3: Okay.
2: Those are good, but that makes me nervous that I like to eat them.
3: Right.
2: Dried beans.
3: Okay.
2: That makes sense.
3: Yeah.
2: Go-gurt.
3: Go-gurt, really?
2: That's gross.
3: Interesting.
2: Canned tuna.
3: Yeah, okay.
2: The Halloween Whopper.
3: Just the Halloween one? Not a regular Whopper? Just specifically that one? Yeah.
2: Ensure.
3: You'd have your daily allowance of protein.
2: Girl Scout cookies.
3: Oh, that makes me cringe
2: what
3: a little.
2: What is Maruchan? Maruchan. Maruchan?
3: I don't know.
2: Cool. Well, that one. Astronaut ice cream?
3: Not even sure what that is. Okay.
2: I think it's like these little pouches.
3: Oh, like okay. Okay.
2: Yeah,
3: they take the space with them. Okay.
2: And the final food on this list is vodka.
3: Because sure, in a zombie apocalypse, let's get drunk.
2: I'm sorry. I wouldn't want to be sober if they're chasing me around. No, thank you.
3: Yeah, but you know, you'd be more likely to get caught if you're drunk.
2: Not really. Be like, I don't know why I am. You don't even know where I'm going.
3: Hey, I know you. Yeah, will you go give me a kiss?
2: Susan, I remember we worked together.
3: Oh, God.
2: You're just jealous because you want it to happen now.
3: Yeah, because I'd love to see that. That would just be funny.
4: More Jenny and Friends on the way.
0: And here's what's coming up next.
2: All right, so we got a chance for you to win $1,000. Now, here's the thing, and I want to tell you guys this because I feel like people aren't getting the memo. My questions are always easier and better.
3: Okay, sure.
2: No, like seriously.
3: We'll go that route.
2: All right, okay, well, whatever.
3: Steve's questions are too hard, then they're too easy.
2: Yep. There's no medium. I'm medium. I am milk toast.
3: There's a joke.
2: There's somewhere there. All right. Well, coming up at 7:35, play along with Jenny and Steve's 1K Minute to Win It.
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5: Making your way around town, I-25 remains stall and accident-free between Castle Rock and North Glen. I-70, nice and easy through the city, but we do have a couple delays. A stalled vehicle is blocking three right lanes. Westbound I-70 approaching C-470, causing slowing back to 6th Avenue Golden. And then we have a minor crash on the shoulder, westbound I-70 after Peoria. I-270 smooth through Commerce City, crash on the shoulder, westbound US 36 near Wadsworth. 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
0: Now, the latest forecast from the 9 News Weather Center on Cozy 101.1.
18: Good morning. This Tuesday, July 7th. Expect sunny but hazy skies to start another very warm day on top. Daytime highs in the low to mid 90s across the metro area. Continued air quality alerts, but we do have storms and showers in the forecast that will pop up, clear things out a touch. Brief downpours, of course, gusty winds possible through the late afternoon and early evening. Clearing skies tonight through morning. A similar weather pattern through the end of the week with temperatures near 90 degrees, storm chances each afternoon, and then hot and dry triple digit heat for the weekend. I'm 9 News Weather Impact Team's Katie LaSalle for Cozy 101.1.
0: Variety. Variety. We don't just say it, we play it.
19: This is my kind of variety.
0: Real music variety. 80s, 90s, 2K, and

0: Okay, this is ridiculous. Yeah, like you bear, like I love jeans. Like when you find the right pair and they're so comfortable, oh, you're like, yeah. Ooh, look, look at my booty.
1: Right. It's
0: pretty good. Well, Levi's is launching a $20,000 couture jean.
1: Oh yeah, sure. Why not?
0: 11 pieces that mix denim with chiffon and beaded lace. And yeah, it's going to cost you $20,000.
1: Let's examine this for a moment. Let's see what a good business decision this is. Just mm-hmm. now, obviously, somebody did their research. Levi's been around for a long time.
0: Uh-huh.
1: But I'm looking at this from an objective perspective of a consumer. None of us normal, average human beings could afford to go buy these jeans.
0: No.
1: And people that can afford to buy these jeans aren't buying Levi's.
0: Well, Levi's is supposed to be like the working class jean.
1: That's,
0: you know,
1: my
0: like
1: point.
0: The comfortable,
1: yeah.
0: The good for durability.
1: Right.
0: It is not the bougie.
1: Right. It is not a bougie jean. Now, they could be.
0: Now they want to try to be. It's like, okay.
1: But that's not what their brand is. So
0: no.
1: It'd be surprising if like super rich people were going, oh yeah, let me go pay $20,000 for a pair of Levi's.
0: The Kardashians, I could see them doing it. Something stupid like that. But
1: yeah, maybe.
0: They'd be like, look at my Levi's. You guys should totally buy
1: them.
0: Right.
1: Trying to make it cool.
0: Yeah. No, I'm not doing that. So, yeah, think about it. $20,000 Levi's. If you have those, I'd really love to see a picture of them.
1: Wear them to work, especially if you do something like outside.
0: Yeah, 'cause you
1: got new jeans there, Jack? Yes, I do. Those are $20,000 Levi's I'm wearing to work today.
0: You're a bus driver. You're like, yeah. You see my new jeans? Oh my gosh, aren't they cute?
1: Cause they make my booty look good.
0: I mean, don't get me wrong. That's more than we make in a year. So.
1: Work a year, buy a pair of pants.
0: Yeah.

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1: 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Stress saver traffic.
3: In early morning, stalled semi continues to block three right lanes. Westbound I-70 approaching C-470, causing some slowing back to 6th Ave and Golden. I-70 clear through the city otherwise, with a minor crash on the shoulder. Westbound I-70 just near Peoria. I-25 remains smooth between Castle Rock and North Glen, but we do have a minor delay. Westbound US-36 near Wadsworth on the shoulder. 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

0: 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It is Jenny and friends, and yeah, a little hazy outside, obviously. A lot of people looking out going, I thought it was supposed to be hot. It is. It's just smoke. Yeah. FYI. But you were saying you were taking a walk, and all of a sudden it's, why is the sun that color?
1: Yeah, we were walking out of the movies last night, and kiddo goes, oh, the sun's pretty. Look, it was that bright red. Mm-hmm. It was like red. And my wife and I were both like, yeah, that's because of the smoke, though. So not a good reason why it's pretty.
0: Yeah, there's... That's the hard part. But there's a lot I saw in Lafayette, which is really cool because we've been talking so much about fires. There was like a group of kids that came out and helped with fire mitigation, like trying to help out as
1: clean
0: much as they could.
1: Clean up dead underbrush and all that. Yeah.
0: So that's a pretty cool way.
1: That's very cool.
0: You're looking for ways that you can help and give back. Also, they really need like the blood and donations and stuff like that.
1: Right. Absolutely.
0: So I'm like, all right, I can give blood. Take it all. I'm good at that.
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3: We continue to see a nice drive around town. I-25 seeing a bit of activity now as you make your way between Westminster and downtown. An accident northbound I-25 near 84th Ave is blocking two right lanes, jamming back to US 36. That stalled semi westbound I-70 near C-470 still blocking three right lanes there, causing some slowing back to 6th Ave and Golden. But overall, we're seeing a fairly nice drive. City streets are clear. 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
27: Good morning. This Tuesday, July 7th. Expect sunny but hazy skies to start another very warm day on top. Daytime highs in the low to mid 90s across the metro area. Continued air quality alerts, but we do have storms and showers in the forecast that will pop up, clear things out a touch. Brief downpours, of course, gusty winds possible through the late afternoon and early evening. Clearing skies tonight through morning. A similar weather pattern through the end of the week with temperatures near 90 degrees, storm chances each afternoon, and then hot and dry, triple digit heat for the weekend. I'm 9 News Weather Impact Team's Katie LaSalle for Cozy 101.1.
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0: like your neighbor. 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Jenny and friends.
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3: All right, wake up. Happy Tuesday. We are here with you. And
4: at least in spirit.
3: Yeah, ish. Yeah. Well, I just got, and this is super fun. So I've lived in, like, obviously Colorado my whole entire life. So I used to get jury summons, like, a bunch when I lived in Aurora.
5: Yeah.
3: Now I live down in Parker in, like, the bougie.
5: Jenny, all bougie.
3: So I go to get my mail, which is always a fun thing anyway, because there's nothing ever good in it.
5: Yeah, it's always bills and stuff.
3: Jury summons! Ah! And I was just making fun of my friend, the morning nanny, that helps me out, because she had her jury summons this week.
5: Just walk in, and before they even ask you any questions, just go, guilty! Just see what happens.
3: He's got a punchable face!
5: Still like his shoes!
3: That's what I taught my daughter. I was like, because we were talking about this person that was bullying my other one. I was like, yeah, some people just have a punchable face. So now it's like my 9-year-old will be like, you got a punchable face.
5: Oh, that's
3: I'm
5: awesome.
3: Like, oh, no. But maybe if I use that, they're going to be like, get this crazy lady out here.
5: No, just do your civic duty.
3: Have you ever, it's one of those where I've never gotten picked, ever.
5: Have you been called for jury duty before?
3: I've been called for the selection. I just haven't ever been picked.
5: Right, okay.
3: Which kind of makes you feel a little hurt sometimes, but I'm like, because I would love to sit on a jury and see.
5: It would be interesting.
3: It'd be interesting.
5: Yeah. But unless you get one of those that takes like 3 months.
3: Oh, yeah.
5: Then, and you can't go back to work.
3: Well, and I watch a lot of Law and Order and a Law and Order SVU, so I feel like I'd be really good at this.
5: Just standing up in the middle of the trial, I object! Ma'am, you're a juror, you're not allowed to object.
3: Can I be the foreman?
5: I call dibs on foreman!
3: I need a potty break.
5: Oh, man.
3: So, yeah, wish me luck. We'll see. That might be my life next week. We'll see. This week, though, hey, we're all good. We're here. We're ready. Coming up next, 3 things you need to know before you go. You think jury summons is bad? What about a zombie summons? We'll tell you about that in 7 minutes.

0: Just trying to make sure you know what you need to know.
1: Well, kind of. It's three things to know before you go with Jenny and friends on Cozy 101.1. All right, so lots to celebrate today. Like turning on my microphone. That is also very, very fun to celebrate because it finally happened. All right, so here we go. First, let's start with the 7-Eleven is suing Nike.
2: Uh-oh.
1: Yeah, so they're suing them over the use of the convenience store's colors on their new sneaker launch. Like,
2: what? White?
1: The tricolor stripe? Like, basically the orange, red, green. Yeah, so they're trying to say that they're basically covering their style. I'm like, really? You don't have, like, a copyright on a color.
2: Right? That's what I was thinking.
1: But this will be interesting to see if this changes things, too, because if they do rule in their favor, then there's going to be a lot more lawsuits. Yep. You know what? I don't like that color brown right there. That's the color of my hair. I'm suing you.
2: The fire department will be suing anyone that is wearing anything red.
1: Mm-hmm.
2: So,
1: yep.
2: Same with the stop sign people.
1: Yeah.
2: All right. It is National Chocolate Day.
1: Mm-hmm.
2: And Menu Price put out the top 10 chocolate bars. All right. Now, you'd think this would be pretty innocent. Oh, wait. Number one, this is not, I don't know if this is based on preference or what. I don't agree with all this, but number one, Milky Way.
1: Okay.
2: Well, whatever. Number two, Hershey bars. Okay. Tied with Twix.
1: Oh, okay.
2: Okay. I guess number three, but they have it as number four, Kit Kat. Love me a Kit Kat.
1: Mm-hmm.
2: Number five is a Snickers. Number six, which is criminal that it's this far down the list, Reese's Peanut Butter Cups. Number seven, Skittles.
1: Wait, what?
2: Yeah, top 10 chocolate bars. Skittles, number seven.
1: Does Skittles have a chocolate bar?
2: I do not believe so, but not saying I'm right about that. Skittles, chocolate. Wait, do they? They have a chocolate
1: Skittles.
2: Bar? They do.
1: Chocolate mix. Okay.
2: They do have a chocolate mix.
1: Oh, so you owe an apology right now.
2: Yeah, but see, again, I don't know. Earlier in the show, we were talking about branding. When you think Skittles, you don't think chocolate. I mean, that's just all it is. Anyway, Bounty is number eight, which is basically a Mounds bar, I guess. It's got coconut. I've never heard of it. Mm-hmm. Butterfingers, and then rounded out by Three Musketeers.
1: Unpopular opinion, maybe to some. I hate Butterfingers.
2: Oh, really?
1: Disgusting.
2: Oh.
1: I don't texture-wise. It's just not my thing.
2: I'm sorry you're wrong. Okay.
1: I'm sorry you're wrong. Oh, really? I'm sorry. The Skittles, they don't have chocolate. The Skittle bars?
2: You don't think of that when you think of Skittles.
1: Maybe you should.
2: Butterfingers
1: Let's
2: rock.
1: Let go of your like pre
2: Butterfingers rock. Butterfingers rock.
1: Whatever. You're just an interesting human being right now. All right. Finally, another thing you need to know before you go. 14% of people have a zombie apocalypse plan.
2: Yep.
1: 20% or 26% say their zombie apocalypse plan involves stockpiling guns, ammo, and weapons.
2: Duh.
1: What about the food?
2: Watching too much Walking Dead. Okay.
1: Yeah, I love that show though. And it was one of those where you're always like, come on, like I would have gotten out of that.
2: Sure. Not gonna lie, every town I moved to, and so when I moved here to the Denver area, I was looking around as I was driving. I'm like, oh, okay, there's my zombie apocalypse building. All right, cool.
1: Really?
2: Yep.
1: I always like to make the friends with the guys who do have all the guns and be like, I'll bring the snacks.
2: I got tons of snacks.
1: I live in Parker. Believe me, I got some friends out there. I'm like, I'll bring snacks. See ya. As soon as it hits, like we're gonna be eating like kings.
2: Well, you know, you can get a 20-year supply of Monster Energy drink at Costco apparently for $10,000. So
1: that feels a little rude. Like you're trying to fight off a monster and then you're drinking a monster.
2: Although it would give you energy to run away. So.
1: Yeah, no, if we're in a situation where I have to run, I'm done anyway.
3: Oh my gosh, more Jenny and Friends on the way. And here's what's coming up next.
1: All right, that $1,000, yeah. Always remember to choose Jenny's questions.
2: Sure.
1: Because they're better and easier.
2: Well, better is subjective, but move on.
1: Whatever, we want to play with you. Jenny and Steve's 1K minute to win it. Going to be doing that here in just

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2: Hello?
3: Hi, Jasmine. Are you ready to be part of our world?
2: Yes.
4: Oh my God.
3: I had to.
5: Jasmine, do you have a monkey named Abu?
2: No, but I wish I did. I loved Aladdin.
3: Oh, yeah, see, seriously. Thank you.
4: Oh, I love monkeys. All right.
2: I got your reference, Danny. I got it.
3: Oh, thank you. I appreciate you. See, Steve doesn't understand. He's such a lucky guy to work with.
4: Oh, no, I got it. I just thought it was cheesy, but that's okay.
3: Whatever. All right. Well, Jenny and Steve's 1K Minute to Win It. Jasmine, you got 60 seconds to get 10 questions correct. If you do, you get $1,000.
2: Got it.
4: Okay.
3: And if you shout out an answer, we have to take that first one no matter what. Say pass if you don't know it, so we can come back to it for time, okay?
2: All right.
4: And since I'm sure I was being mean, I already know the answer to this question. Do you want my questions or Jenny's questions?
2: Jenny. I'm actually going to choose yours, Steve.
4: What? Yeah. All right.
3: I'm going to act like that didn't hurt.
4: All right. Here we go, Jasmine. Baby kangaroos are called what?
2: Joey.
4: Olaf the Snowman is a character in what Disney movie?
2: Frozen.
4: The United States of America just celebrated what birthday this past weekend?
2: 250.
4: This bird lays the largest eggs.
2: Ostrich.
4: A ruby is what color?
2: Red.
4: A pentagon has how many sides?
2: Five.
4: Are birds warm or cold-blooded?
2: Warm.
4: Cu is the chemical symbol for what element?
2: Pass.
4: iPads are made by which company?
2: Apple.
4: Winnie the Pooh's favorite treat is?
2: Honey.
4: In American football, how many points is a touchdown worth?
2: Seven.
4: All right, let's back up. Cu is the chemical symbol for copper on the element table.
3: That's worth some money right now.
4: And actually, in American football, a touchdown is
3: six
4: points. And
2: six,
4: the extra point is one.
2: Oh, my God.
3: Oh, honey. Well, thank you, Jasmine, for playing along with us and for getting my sense of humor. We appreciate you.
2: Yeah, thank you.
4: Bye.
6: Bye, Steve.
4: Bye.
3: Kitties. All right. So that copper one. The only reason I know is because it's money right now.
4: Yeah.
3: That's like a dollar symbol. All right. You got what it takes? We know you do. Go to KOSI101.com. Get signed up. We'll play again. All of us tomorrow.

0: There's something so magical about how much TV I've been watching lately. But there's something so magical about having something from our childhood and like experiencing it with your child.
1: For sure.
0: And this has been the funniest week because all over the weekend, I was teaching my kids regular Mario.
1: Like the original Mario.
0: The original
1: Brothers.
0: Mario.
1: Nintendo Mario Bros.
0: Yes, because I have one that's like the old school.
1: Yeah.
0: Like we're playing on the old school, everything.
1: Okay.
0: And so the best thing in the entire world is my 11-year-old screaming into a pillow because she keeps dying at the same spot, which we did when we were playing.
1: Oh, yeah. You had to do that one of those same spots or multiple of those a million times before you get
0: past
1: it.
0: And she looks at me and gets ready to throw the controller, which we did as kids. It was like, la la la la la la la la la. She goes, this game was made to rage bait us.
1: Rage bait us?
0: An 11-year-old. Like, we didn't use those type of words when we were playing. And I was like, yeah. I was like, I remember. I was like, you used to get so mad. And Uncle Tony would throw the controller, blah, blah. She's like, he says, he never did that. I'm like, oh, you want to call Papa now? You want to call Bob? Like, you want to call Gigi and Papa? Because that happened. He would get so mad. We'd get so frustrated. And then my 9-year-old is like, I don't like playing with you. I was like, why? She goes, well,
1: you're too competitive.
0: No.
1: Oh.
0: Because she has to sit there and wait for me to take my turn. They're so used to having like one on, one off.
1: Yeah.
0: They're so spoiled. I'm like, you'd be sitting there for a half hour while you're waiting, hoping that your brother dies.
1: Right.
0: Yeah.
1: If somebody's good at the game, go and be a minute.
0: And then it's not fair because you know where all the like cheats are. I'm like, is that a cheat? I know where the extra guy's hidden.
1: Well, is it not fair or is it all the hours I put into it way back
0: when? It's called I have already put in my time. If you want to put in your time.
1: Watching a video online to find out where they all are, that's not fair.
0: Yeah. Yeah. So that was a regular Nintendo. I'm thinking this weekend it might be time to teach him Contra. Up, down, down, left, right. At least you got like 100 guys we do Contra, right?
1: The good thing about the old controllers, though, is they were attached by the cord, so you couldn't actually throw them that far. So.
0: Yeah, just into a wall or a TV. And those walls and TVs are a lot more expensive than they were when we were kids.
1: That's very true.
0: But yeah, if you haven't yet done it, like introduce them to like the old school video games. It's very, very satisfying. I don't know why, but be careful of the rage bait, apparently.
1: There you go.
0: It's fun. Summer fun, right?

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1: We continue to see typical morning slowing on I-25 between Centennial and North Glen, but an earlier accident has cleared northbound I-25 near 84th Ave. All lanes reopened. I-70 westbound near Super 70, that stalled semi also cleared. All lanes reopened, but I-70 does remain a little heavy between I-25 and Pena. We still have an accident on the shoulder westbound US 36 near Wadsworth with slowing back to Federal. 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

0: Yeah, Cozy 101.1, it is Jenny and Friends, and a zombie apocalypse could be anytime.
1: You know, it's funny, today's, what is it, Zombie Day?
0: National Zombie Day,
1: yeah. Something like that. One of the things I saw said 77% of people surveyed do not believe there is an immediate zombie problem. There should never be a zombie outbreak. My thing was, who are the 23% that believe this is a very real possibility? You think, honestly, it's a real possibility?
0: How do you how do you define zombie? That's
1: the thing.
0: Because we're not talking like Walking Dead, gross, stinky, like decapitated, whatever. We're not talking that.
1: What are you talking about?
0: Like when we get in the car to drive here to work because it's so early, people haven't had their coffee yet.
1: Well, that's, zombies are a mere satire of the American culture anyway, that we're all just mindless zombies wandering around, so.
0: That part's
1: true. Yeah, that's George Romero, when they first did Night of the Living Dead and then Dawn of the Dead. It was really just kind of his commentary on what American society was becoming, that we were just becoming these mindless zombies just wandering around.
0: Consumerism, the loss of individuality, and the fear of infectious diseases.
1: Well, that too, but yeah. So like The Last of Us kind of zombies wear these cordyceps.
0: Okay, well, I thought I was being smart. This sucks. What did you do? Look, I thought I was just like being smart.
1: God, I thought I was being all clever and stuff.
0: And now it's like, you just ruined zombies for me.
1: Why?
0: You want to take on Dracula next? No, don't tell me. Don't tell me. La, la, la, la, la.
1: If you'd like.
0: No, I don't. Fun, please.
1: Why was it not fun?
0: That's not fun. Now you just made him too, like, political and everything else.
1: Most horror movies are, you know, most of them have some kind of social commentary.
0: What do you guys think? La la la la la la la la. I don't want to hear it anymore. 303.
1: Art is social commentary.
0: No.

0: All right, so the U.S. might be out of the FIFA World Cup.
1: No, they might not be. They are.
0: Okay, well, seriously, glass half full. Anyways, Belgium knocked out the United States, but there's still a lot of World Cup to be played. And they were saying that Outback, the steakhouse, offering 60 wings for $60.
1: Oh, that's a good deal.
0: Through July 25th.
1: A buck a wing?
0: So you got to check the participating restaurants, but right. It's like a buck a wing, which is kind of cool, I guess. But if you're having a watch party... I wouldn't ever have really thought about Outback as that, but.
1: Let's see. We have to pick a new one.
0: Norway.
1: Norway?
0: I'm going to do the little.
1: You're going to do Norway?
0: They do the row. I love their fans. They're fun.
1: England's left. I'll go England. I'll just go. I don't know anything about soccer.
0: How many
1: soccer,
0: have they won?
1: So I don't know. I have no idea. I don't pay attention to soccer, but England. So, you know, go with them.
0: Oh, okay. Basic.
1: Right. Seriously.
0: I'm in Norway. Seriously. I'm doing the rowing. I'm getting swole up top.
1: Wait. Who's favored? That'll be the one. Favored teams to win. Let's see.
0: I just think it's funny. We're all...
1: France is the overall favorite to win.
0: I can't do that one. No. I said no. I said no to
1: well,
0: you, France.
1: They have good toast. French toast is phenomenal.
0: Usually you're good at accents.
1: That was awful. I know.
0: That was a little rough.
1: Argentina is second and England's third in the odds. So, there you go.
0: Norway, we got you!

0: learn stuff, win stuff.
1: We got this.
0: It's time for Jenny's Impossible Question on Cozy 101.1.
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2: Totes, man, totes.
3: Radical.
2: So here's Jenny's Impossible Question of the day. 40% of people believe they have the talent to quit their job today and become a successful what?
3: Cage fighter.
2: You try that. I'll actually make t-shirts and I will be right there front row, buddy. You go and do what you gotta do.
3: Who wants to watch Steve get beat up?
2: Me.
3: I know, right? You'd be the first one in line.
2: Just kidding. But what do you think it is? You do have to call to play 303-290-1011. Good luck.

0: Gonna start thinking about what you want to be when you grow up, even if you are a little grown up. It's okay.
1: I want to be a real boy when I grow up.
0: Oh, Steve, there's still time. It is Jenny's Impossible Question today. 40% of people believe that they have the talent to quit their job today and become a successful what?
1: Critter catcher.
0: Nope. 303-290-1011. You're so weird. Hi, who's this?
2: Regina.
0: Regina, what do you think the answer is?
2: Social media influencer.
0: Oh. Do you have kids, Regina?
2: There are 3 grown adult kids, but yep. And yeah. Yeah.
0: That's, I mean, my kids are like, I can, you know, I really think that I could do this and I want to be in it. I'm like, no.
1: Sure.
0: Mm-hmm. No.
2: But this is such the generation for it and it sucks.
0: Yeah. It does suck. But no, it's not that. Think about something else that's more like grown up stuff.
2: Okay.
0: All right.
2: Will do.
0: And not Feet Finder.
1: Oh, hey.
0: I mean, that's like a grown-up influencer, right? No? Too far. Okay. Cozy, it's Jenny and Steve. Who's this?
3: This is Tammy.
0: Tammy, what do you think the answer is?
3: I think it's a professional shopper.
0: Shopper. Are you good at shopping?
3: I can find bargains. Okay. Yeah, I try.
0: I'm terrible. I hate shopping. I'm like the worst female ever. I know that, but my sister in choice, she should be a professional shopper. Like she knows exactly what to get me. I'm like,
3: yeah,
0: I'm only there for the snacks when we stop for lunch.
3: Yes.
0: Think about something else that requires you to use your hands. Okay.
3: Okay.
0: Thank you so much. Oh, man. Yeah. Professional shopper. That'd be cool. Spending other people's money.
1: Yeah. Well, yeah. But then you get sad because you can't keep it. So, you know.
0: That's the downside of that job. Yeah. All right. What do you think it could be? Call 303-290-1011.

0: full what? What do you think? 303-290-1011. Who's this?
1: This is Justin.
2: Justin, what do you think the answer is, Ben?
1: Well, I had an answer, but now I don't because I just listened to it, and you said somebody that uses their hand, so I was going to say comedian.
0: Oh, that's actually a good one.
2: No, not a comedian. They use their mouth, that's for sure. But no, this is something that you usually make with love, okay?
1: Make with love. All right, thanks.
2: Thank you. Yeah, that's at least if you're good at it.
0: Huh.
2: Mm-hmm. Yum, yum, yum, yum, yum. 303-290-10.

0: It's Olivia Dean on Cozy 101.1. Jenny's Impossible Question for Totally Tubular tickets. Going to be at the Mission Ballroom coming up on July 19th. 40% of people say they've got the talent to quit their job and do this. What do you think it is? 303-290-1011. Who's this?
1: This is Veronica.
2: Veronica, what do you think the answer is today? Something that maybe they make with love.
1: They make cookies.
2: Oh. Or another word for that is a... Oh.
1: A baker.
2: And they make everything with love.
0: Oh.
2: And it's yummy. Yeah. And everyone always says, you're so good at that. And then they spit it out behind your back.
1: Exactly.
2: Are you good at baking?
1: I'm a great baker, actually.
2: Okay.
1: The more butter, the better.
2: Sometimes I even put other ingredients in it.
1: Exactly.
2: Oh, but a baker is great.
1: Yeah.
0: 40% of people think they could actually become a baker.
2: And I feel like at some point we would be the judge for you.
0: It's such a precise...
1: Yeah, it takes a skillful hand to be a baker.
2: Especially in Colorado at the altitude.
0: Yes, I mean, that's some precision in what to put where. I mean...
1: Exactly, and they move here and don't realize that they have to account for the altitude, mm-hmm. and everything goes to sh**. Everything,
2: You're right, first time. All right. Well, you got a pair of tickets for the Totally Tubular Festival. We'll be right back, okay?
1: Awesome. Thank you.
2: I love when people just slip up and say the honest truth.
0: You know,
2: okay.
0: You're just talking normal. So, I mean, nothing wrong with that.
2: Oh, man. We're going to play again tomorrow, 8:35. You're on Cozy 101.1.
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4: Heavy delays continue with an accident blocking three lanes. Eastbound I-70 approaching Pecos, jamming solid back to I-76, adding 40 minutes to your drive. We also have a crash westbound I-70 at Chambers, right lane blocked there, and slowing remains back to Peña. I-25 seeing slow and stop and go speeds between I-225 and I-76. Accident westbound US 36 near Cherryvale, right lane blocked. 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
34: Good morning. This Tuesday, July 7th. Expect sunny but hazy skies to start another very warm day on top. Daytime highs in the low to mid 90s across the metro area. Continued air quality alerts, but we do have storms and showers in the forecast that will pop up, clear things out a touch. Brief downpours, of course, gusty winds possible for the late afternoon and early evening. Clearing skies tonight through morning. A similar weather pattern through the end of the week with temperatures near 90 degrees, storm chances each afternoon, and then hot and dry, triple-digit heat for the weekend. I'm 9 News Weather Impact Team's Katie LaSalle for Cozy 101.1.
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0: 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It is Jenny and friends. And all right, Steve.
1: Yo.
0: So I think that we really need to remind people that my questions are easier and better, and you learn more fun stuff.
1: Are they, though?
0: I think so.
1: I don't know about
0: that. But there is one thing that I can almost guarantee.
1: Which is?
0: That we will get along with when we're playing Jenny and Steve's 1K Minute to Win It. There's one thing.
1: Yes.
0: Both of us almost always have a Disney question.
1: Pretty much, yes.
0: Yeah.
1: Somewhere in there.
0: So, yeah, if you're a Disney nerd like us, you got at least one shot to get an answer right. But we're going to do that again here in the next 13 minutes. Make sure you're playing along and go to KOSI101.com. 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
2: Hello?
3: Hi, Jasmine. Are you ready to be part of our world?
2: Yes.
4: Oh, my God.
3: I had to.
5: Jasmine, do you have a monkey named Abu?
2: No, but I wish I did. I loved Aladdin.
3: Oh, yeah, see, seriously. Thank you.
4: Oh, I love monkeys. All right.
2: I got your reference, Danny. I got it.
3: Oh, thank you. I appreciate you. See, Steve doesn't understand. He's such a lucky guy to work with.
4: Oh, no, I got it. I just thought it was cheesy, but that's okay.
3: Whatever. All right. Well, Jenny and Steve's 1K minute to win it. Jasmine, you got 60 seconds to get 10 questions correct. If you do, you get $1,000.
2: Got it.
4: Okay.
3: And if you shout out an answer, we have to take that first one no matter what. Say pass if you don't know it, so we can come back to it for time, okay?
2: All right.
4: All right, and since I'm sure I was being mean, I already know the answer to this question. Do you want my questions or Jenny's questions?
2: I'm actually
4: going to
2: choose yours, Steve.
4: What? Yeah. All right.
3: All right, I'm going to act like that didn't hurt.
4: All right. Here we go, Jasmine. Baby kangaroos are called what?
2: Joey.
4: Olaf the Snowman is a character in what Disney movie?
2: Frozen.
4: The United States of America just celebrated what birthday this past weekend?
2: 250.
4: This bird lays the largest eggs.
2: Ostrich.
4: A ruby is what color?
2: Red.
4: A pentagon has how many sides?
2: Five.
4: Are birds warm or cold-blooded?
2: Warm.
4: Cu is the chemical symbol for what element?
2: Pass.
4: iPads are made by which company?
2: Apple.
4: Winnie the Pooh's favorite treat is?
2: Honey.
4: In American football, how many points is a touchdown worth?
2: Seven.
4: All right, let's back up. Cu is the chemical symbol for copper on the element table.
3: That's worse than money right now.
4: And actually, in American football, a touchdown is
3: six
4: points. And the extra point is one.
2: Oh, my God.
3: Oh, honey. Well, thank you, Jasmine, for playing along with us and for getting my sense of humor. We appreciate you.
2: Yeah, thank you.
4: Bye.
6: Bye, Steve.
4: Bye.
3: Kitties. All right. So that copper one. The only reason I know is because it's money right now.
4: Yeah.
3: That's like a dollar symbol. All right. You got what it takes. We know you do. Go to KOSI101.com. Get signed up. We'll play again, all of us, tomorrow.

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1: Yo.
0: Open up, man.
1: What do you want, man?
0: My girl just caught me.
1: You made her catch you?
0: I don't know how I let this happen.
1: With who?
0: The girl next door, you know?
1: Man.
0: I don't know what to do.
1: Say it wasn't you.
0: Oh.

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0: Trucking companies and their insurers have teams of lawyers ready to protect their bottom line the moment an accident happens. I'm Rob Wilhite of the Wilhite Law Firm, and for nearly 50 years, my firm has been going toe-to-toe with them on behalf of seriously injured victims in Colorado. 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

Oh yeah, I love it. I dance to that song. That's a good way to walk in here and start the workday. It's amazing. It's Cozy 101.1 Real Music Variety 80s, 90s, 2K. And today, my name is Tammy Oakland, and it's Tuesday. Tammy's Ticket Tuesday. If you're not familiar with what that means, is I'm going to be hooking you up with some fun stuff today. So every hour while I'm on until 2 o'clock, I have a pair of tickets to go to the Totally Tubular Festival, like, oh my gosh, at the Mission Ballroom. So yeah, going deep into the 80s this time. You got Thomas Dolby, Tommy Two-Tone, Animotion, The Motels, Flock of Seagulls. I mean, the lineup is pretty awesome on this. So, pair of tickets every hour. All you got to do is listen to win. So I will have a pair to give away sometime before 11 a.m. So keep listening.

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Rosie, 101.1 Real Music Variety, 80s, 90s, 2K. And today, good morning, it's Tammy Oakland hanging out with you. Did you watch the game last night? I did not, I'll be honest with you. I just didn't. I'm sorry. But I did know what happened because I logged on to social media. And oh my goodness, the amount of people that were just angry about the game last night. Belgium knocked out the United States from the World Cup. 4-1 win. And apparently, we played bad? That's kind of what I got from everything last night was, oh, it was the worst they ever played. What were they thinking? So, yeah, I kind of been, I'm glad that I forgot and I didn't watch the game last night, but wow.

Sammy's Ticket Tuesday. We are going deep into the 80s today. Oh, what a fun time. What fun songs. This is the Totally Tubular Festival coming to Mission Ballroom on Sunday, July 19th. I want to send you there. It's a pair of tickets. So basically, check out this lineup. Thomas Dolby and the Lost Toy People, A Flock of Seagulls, Bow Wow Wow. I sound like best band name ever. The Producers, Animotion, The Escape Club, and Tommy Two Tone. It's a 16 and over show, so you can bring your kids. Kids love the 80s too. Isn't that just amazing? I love it. So if you would like to win a pair of tickets right now, just call me, 303-290-1011. I will take caller number 10, 303-290-1011. Caller 10, gonna feel totally tubular. Win some tickets. Good luck.

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Real music variety, 80s, 90s, 2K, and today it's Tammy Oakland. I'm going to have to find a way to sneak out of here at some point today and head to a Krispy Kreme. I just found out, starting today, Krispy Kreme is serving up Girl Scout cookie-inspired donuts. Yeah, it's off-season for those Girl Scout cookies right now, so if you're craving a little Samoa, they got you covered. So there's three flavors. You got the Thin Mints, the Lemon Ups, and yes, my favorite,

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18: Let me tell you.

she's going to be changing her real name to Taylor Kelce. I have to pause every time I say that because I get so confused with Travis and Taylor, and I intermix them all the time, and I'm like, Taylor, who? Mrs. Kelce. She's still going to be Taylor Swift, though, for our reasons. It's Cozy 101.1, Real Music Variety, 80s, 90s, 2K, and today I'm Tammy Oakland. I got some tickets to give away. Let's do this. The Totally Tubular Festival coming to Mission Ballroom. It is Tammy's Ticket Tuesday. If you want to go, call right now. 303-290-1011. 303-290-1011. Caller 10 wins the tickets. Good luck with Tammy's Ticket Tuesday.

0: Rosie, 101.1 Real Music Variety, 80s, 90s, 2K, and today it's Tammy Oakland. Thank you so much for listening. It is a Tammy's Ticket Tuesday. Time to get another winner. Hi, Cozy. Congratulations. You are caller number 10.
1: I just literally got in the car. I don't even know what the tickets are for, but I just heard caller 10, and so I dialed my phone.
0: Oh, my goodness. And everybody else is so mad because they're like, I've been trying to win these.
1: What are they for?
0: It is for the Totally Tubular Festival at Mission Ballroom. You're going to a concert.
1: Whoa, that's amazing. Date night with my wife.
0: There you go. See, an unexpected surprise. You're the hero husband. You're going to go have fun. Just put on some good 80s gear and hang out with Flock of Seagulls and Tommy Two Tone and the likes, okay?
1: Oh, I'll just go to Goodwill and find some.
0: All right, there you go. All right, man, what's your name? That's the important part.
1: My name is Josh.
0: Josh, congratulations. Who just made you a big winner today?
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And today I'm Tammy Oakland. Big congrats again to Josh for winning those tickets to the Totally Tubular Festival. We were chatting, and it was funny because he said he literally just got in the car and he was set the presets to Cozy 101.1. It was a rental car. And I'm like, I love you for that. That's so amazing. Do you ever do that when you get a rental car and then you go program your favorite radio stations? It's like, yeah, if you don't, do it. Do it. 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

Rosie, 101.1 Real Music Variety, 80s, 90s, 2K, and today it's Tammy Oakland. You ever found yourself locked inside a building after they closed for the night? This is a crazy story out of Florida. There was a woman who was apparently showering inside a Planet Fitness, and they closed early for the 4th of July, and she gets out of the shower, and she's like, wait, why are the lights off? Why is there no music? Why am I locked in? What's going on? Oh my goodness, what a terrible feeling, right? So she did find a key holder and she got out. I have a similar story, but not really. My mom had an appointment. I don't even remember what the appointment was for, but she had some kind of a procedure. So it was a late day one. And so I'm sitting in the waiting room. They take her back and it gets later and it gets later and everybody starts leaving. And then the receptionists, they all left. They just got up and walked out. And I'm looking at them like, what's happening here? And then the lights started going off and I'm just still sitting in the waiting room by myself. And there was like a good 45 minutes that went by and I'm like, there's nobody here. I have no idea what's going on with my mom. Everything's locked. I can't get in the back because that's a secure area where they took my mom. I can't leave out the front door because I was afraid I wouldn't be able to get back in. So finally, like, one of the cleaning people came in and they looked at me and they're like, are you all right? And I'm like, I don't know. I'm just sitting here and I everybody left and my mom went back there and I don't know what's going on. And so, yeah, they went back and checked and they were just running late with my mom and she came out a little bit later. But that was a terrifying feeling. That ever happened?

0: kiss.
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Real Music Variety, 80s, 90s, 2K, and today I'm Tammy Oakland. Was talking about that girl in Florida who was taking a shower inside Planet Fitness and they closed on her and she got locked in. It's like, ooh, I've had a similar story. Have you had a similar story? Got a text message that says, I have a similar story. My daughters and I got locked in an outdoor pool. We went to the shower room before they closed, showered, and got dressed to leave. The staff did not do a bathroom shower sweep. The pool's enclosure walls were cement and wrought iron fenced, way taller than what we could try to jump out of. We saw a neighbor and she was trying to help us get a hold of someone who could come let us out. Let's just say that my daughters had an additional plus hour of swim time in a pool all to themselves. Like, number one, it is a scary feeling when everybody's gone and you're locked in. So I totally get that. The nerves are there, especially if you're a parent. But number two, getting alone time in a public pool like that, that part would have been amazing, right? Like, you don't have to deal with everybody else. Just swim by yourself. Woo! Thank you for sharing that story and texting in.

County, Oakland, digging deep into the 80s for Tammy's Ticket Tuesday. Got a pair of tickets to Totally Tubular Festival at Mission Ballroom. If you want to go, just be caller number 10 right now, 303-290-1011. 303-290-1011. 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

0: Rosie, 101.1, Real Music Variety, 80s, 90s, 2K, and today, my name is Tammy Oakland. Thanks for hanging out with me today. Giving some concert tickets away. Hi, Cozy, you're caller number 10. Congratulations.
1: Woo!
0: Woo, what's your name?
1: My name is Robert.
0: All right, Robert, I'm going to make you work for these tickets. You got to say three times really fast. It's a Totally Tubular Tammy's Ticket Tuesday.
1: It's a Totally Tubular Tammy Ticket Tuesday. It's a Totally Tubular Tammy Ticket Tuesday. It's a Totally Tubular Tammy Ticket Tuesday.
0: I didn't think you would actually do it.
1: Easy peasy.
0: Look at you. Awesome. Right on, my friend. You got a pair of tickets to the Totally Tubular Festival. That is so great. So great. All right. Who made you a big winner today?
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101.1 Real Music Variety. 80s, 90s, 2K, and today I am Tammy Oakland hanging out with you on a Tammy's Ticket Tuesday. And I told you it was going to be early when I give the tickets away this hour. So I'm going to do it right now. Okay, all right. So I have tickets to Totally Tubular Festival. This is Thomas Dolby, Flock of Seagulls, Bow Wow Wow, The Producers, Animotion, The Escape Club, Tommy Two Tone. It's a 16 and over show. So if you want to go, give me a call right now. 303-290-1011. 303-290-1011. That's the number you should have it saved. And call right now to win. Caller 10, scoring the tickets with Tammy's Ticket Tuesday. Good luck.

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0: 101.1 Real Music Variety, 80s, 90s, 2K, and today I'm Tammy Oakland. Time to get another winner. Hi, Cozy. Congratulations. You're call number 10.
1: Oh, my gosh. I'm great.
0: Yay.
1: Yay.
0: I love that you got a cheering section in the back, too. Woo.
1: I sure do.
0: What are you doing today?
1: Well, we're driving around. My daughter's with me today, so she's quote-unquote working with me, and maybe we'll go to the pool later.
0: I love that. I'm working. I really am. Wink, wink.
1: That's right.
0: Awesome. Well, you just scored yourself a pair of tickets to Totally Tubular Festival at Mission Ballroom.
1: Oh, great. How fun.
0: Yeah, and what's your name, by the way?
1: Teresa.
0: Teresa, congratulations. Who just made you a big winner?
1: Cozy 101.

0: 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And today it's Tammy Oakland hanging out with you on a Tammy's Ticket Tuesday. 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I have a second chance drawing posted up online. 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
1: 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And today I'm Tammy Oakland. Gonna sneak on out of here, head on down to the Denver Animal Shelter, visit with their beautiful animals once again, and see if I can highlight one that needs a forever home. We'll get some video posted up on our social media pages, so make sure you're following us. Meanwhile, Kathy J is coming up next. She's gonna get you on through the rest of this beautiful Tuesday afternoon. Thanks for listening.

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0: 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Hello, happy Tuesday. I am Kathy J. Earlier today, I was out on my walk, and I had Bobby Brown, and I had Every Little Step, and it was so funny because Every Little Step I took, look at that, Every Little Step in my ear, he's singing Every Little Step. And then we went into this song, and I just started remembering Bobby B. And then I just started laughing on my walk, and I was like, oh my gosh, I gotta play that when I get to work. So yeah, here it is,
1: Bobby B
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just saw a meme the other day. Will Fergie ever be Fergalicious again? Cozy 101.1. Hello, I'm Kathy J and happy Tuesday. Yesterday, I was telling you over the weekend, I went to a fireworks show that was in upstate New York. It was in the mountains where I was, but it's very moist and it's got a lot of humidity where I was. So they had real fireworks shows. In fact, there were so many fireworks at the finale that it was raining down on us. The fireworks were raining down on those of us at the beach. So that's a completely different situation than what's happening here in Colorado. Wow. Coming up, I'm going to tell you just exactly what's going on with all the fires in the state.

0: It's my house.
1: Our house. Welcome to Colorado. Happy birthday, Colorado. 150 years. And our house is currently going through it. If you have stepped outside, seen those hazy skies, you've probably thought, hey, something's not right, and it's not right. So our state is dealing with a lot right now. Multiple wildfires burn across Colorado. The biggest one's down. It's south of Pueblo. It's the Aspen Acres fire. It's burned over 93,000 acres. Like, that's bigger than the city of Denver. And it's only like 15% contained. So please send some prayers. 263 homes have been destroyed. 12,000 people have had to leave their homes. And that's just one fire. Then there's a fire near Dolores. There's a fire near Ouray. There's a fire near Leadville, all burning across the state, our beautiful state of Colorado. And a week and a half ago, we lost three fellow Coloradans, three firefighters, Emily, Nick, and Sydney. So they gave everything. And right now, the air quality in Denver is ranked the worst in the entire country. If you have breathing issues, do not go outside. And just please, if you can't help, they are asking for volunteers. The state needs you. Our neighbors need you. You can call or text 211. Find out how, but right now, just keep, you know, doing what we do. Just try to take care of each other, Colorado.

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Rosie, 101.1, Real Music Variety, 80s, 90s, 2K, and today I am Kathy J, and I hope you're having a fantastic Tuesday after the 4th of July. Did you hear a lot of good songs this weekend? A lot of good bands, maybe? Maybe you somebody just had good Spotify? Who knows? Or you had it here on Cozy. But maybe it was a great 80s song. Well, coming up next hour, your chance to win tickets to the Totally Tubular Festival. All the 80s songs you can get, we're sending you. So just keep listening for your chance to win next hour. Also, I want to talk to you about National Zombie Day. If you didn't know, your girl Kathy J is a huge Walking Dead zombie fan. So if you want to talk the apocalypse and all the fun stuff that comes with it, and I do say fun in a fun way, let's get into that too. Happy Tuesday.

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Cozy 101.1, Real Music Variety, 80s, 90s, 2K, and today, Kathy J here. You're listening for a chance to win some tickets. Go to the Totally Tubular Festival at Mission Ballroom. Like some of the best 80s songs. You can do some great 80s hair. Speaking of 80s hair, some of the best hair belonged to two sisters that were in a movie way back in the 80s, and it was called Night of the Comet. One of my first favorite movies. So it's about a comet that comes and it turns everybody to dust except for these sisters. If you were like protected by steel, you were saved. And anyways, one of the sisters was at a movie theater. The other one, anyways, they end up at a radio station. And I think it was one of my first chances to fall in love with the fun things that can happen at a radio station, because they were broadcasting out to the city, like, if you're alive, blah, blah, blah. And then they went to the mall, because what did two teenagers do? They go to the mall. Someone on the text line remembers that movie, Night of the Comet, and they're laughing about it. Kathy J, can't believe you remember that movie. My sister and I also related to them. Yeah, because that's kind of what it was. My sister was blonde. There was a blonde. I was the brunette. They loved their hair. Anyways, it was really funny, and it makes you think, what would you do if you had the city

Cozy 101.1. Hello and happy Tuesday. It's Kathy J here. Would you survive a zombie apocalypse? I love the answers coming in. That's what I needed. I needed some creativity. I needed something to laugh about. Jen says, Kathy J, happy Tuesday. My husband thinks he'd be the hero in The Walking Dead. He's the Rick Grimes. And this is the same guy who can't find the ketchup in the fridge. let's see this one. Kathy J, the zombie apocalypse survival tip is make friends with the neighbor who has chickens, tools, and a generator, because that guy suddenly becomes the mayor. You're absolutely right. Like, what tools and trades do you have? Because that's how we're going to make it through this apocalypse. That's what I'm asking today. How would you survive the zombie apocalypse in honor of Zombie Apocalypse Day or Zombie Day? 303-290-1011. That's also the number you need to win tickets to the Totally Tubular Festival. Flock of Seagulls, Tommy Two Tones. Keep listening. Your chance to win those tickets is going to happen this hour.

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2: As you make your way around town, I-25 is seeing slowing between C-470 and I-76. I-70 already getting a little heavy between I-25 and Pena. Roadwork in the right lane, northbound E-470 at Sable. Delays back to I-76. Crash eastbound Hampton at Colorado. Delays heavy back to University, with an accident southbound University near Evans. This report is sponsored by Colorado State Patrol. E-scooters and e-bikes are cost-effective and fun, but come with risks because the e-devices are small, quick, and quiet, making it difficult for others to spot you. Wear a helmet, follow traffic laws, brought to you by the Colorado State Patrol. I'm Jen So on Cozy 1.1, Real Music Variety, 80s, 90s, 2K, and today.
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Hello, I'm Kathy J. Would you like to go to the Totally Tubular Festival? 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

101.1 Real Music Variety, 80s, 90s, 2K, and today, hello, I'm Kathy J, and today is Zombie Day, National Zombie Day, and I personally love The Walking Dead zombie movies. I've always been fascinated with it. I've been fascinated with what happens after everybody's gone and you're alone, just walking around everybody's stuff. What is that like? And so it just, you know, everything from Zombieland funny movies to The Walking Dead series to way back when I was a kid, I liked a show called Night of the Comet, and it was a 80s movie, but I'd love to see it again. I should go see if it's on YouTube. But someone brought up the fact that Kathy J, you mentioned that movie. I wouldn't go to a mall. The new version is Costco. Not for supplies, but for the samples. Haha, actually, everything you need is at Costco. You could survive for years. Yes, you actually could. You have to keep those doors shut because everybody else is going to be trying to get into Costco. See, that's the stuff you have to watch in the movie. You got to watch stuff because you need to know. You got to cover all plans. A, B, C, D, E, F, G.

Cozy 101.1. Hello and happy Tuesday, July 7th. I'm Kathy J. Throwing it out there, you know, let's talk about the zombie apocalypse. Kathy J, so on the text line at 303-290-1011, what say you? Mike in Arvada says, hey, Kathy J, I used to say that I would run to the mountains, but with the fires right now, absolutely not. I guess my zombie plan would be to stay low and stay safe. Yeah, I mean, that's kind of me as well. I always said you got to get to a smaller population because, you know, more people, bigger population, they could get eaten and there's more zombies trying to come after you. So yeah, I always said head to the mountains too, but wow, it's totally serious right now up there. What's happening? Let's see. Kathy J, if zombies show up, I'm heading to Kai. Okay, let's see what we got here. Bree says, Kathy J, if zombies show up, I'm heading to Casa Bonita. Cliff divers, sopapillas, and a giant building with limited entrances. It's not a restaurant, it's a fortress.

Cozy 101.1. Hello, I am Kathy J. Today is National Zombie Day, and thank you for humoring me and laughing with me. Do you also like zombies? It's not that I like zombies, because I don't like zombies. They're gross, they're scary. What the point is I just don't. I need to know what other people are doing. The people that are alive are the ones that you should be worried about. And that's why I watch all these shows, because I want to be aware of what the traps are that the people that are alive are doing. That's really what it is. Someone on the text line, well, not a lot. A lot of you are sending in your messages, and I'm loving laughing with you. 303-290-1011. Kathy J, where was it? It was so good. Where was it? Let's see, going to Costco. No, we already said that. This. Oh, I feel so bad. Oh, here it was. Kathy J, my husband and I were just talking about this in the car, and he said, my plan is to stay home, lock the doors, and finally eat all that weird food you've bought in the pantry. Oh my gosh, if that didn't start a fight. Some of it's expired. If the zombies don't get us, the food will. Oh, you guys sound like the perfect couple. You're going to make it through the apocalypse. I know it.

Cozy 101.1, Real Music Variety, 80s, 90s, 2K, and today. Hello, it's Kathy J here, talking about the zombie apocalypse, laughing with you about it, and this kind of sums it up. But Kathy J, it's so funny because I also love zombie shows, and in every show, someone always says, we need to stick together, stronger together, but in real life, my family can't even agree on pizza toppings, so good luck to all of us. That's kind of it, right? I mean,

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Real Music Variety, 80s, 90s, 2K, and today, hello, I'm Kathy J. Hope you're having a fantastic Tuesday. Congratulations, you got out of work. It's hard to get back into the swing of things after you've been sitting in a lawn chair all weekend, right? Eating the last of the burgers, last of the hamburgers, last of the leftovers. So it was good while we had it, good while it lasted. And the state is currently going through it, the state of Colorado. It is our 150th birthday, but a week and a half ago, we lost three firefighters fighting these fires. And, the biggest firefighter that's currently going on is the one that's down near Pueblo. It's the Aspen Acres fire. Over 93,000 acres burning. That's like bigger than the city of Denver, and only 15% of it is contained. So lots of people have lost their homes. There's also fires near Dolores, Ouray, Leadville, all burning across the state. So right now our air quality is ranked the worst in the entire country. So just if you have breathing issues, stay inside. If you can volunteer, you can text or call 211 and help out wherever you can. Help our neighbor as we come together for our state's 150th birthday.

Cozy 101.1, Real Music Variety, 80s, 90s, 2K. And today, if you're just getting out of work, I've been asking, could you survive the zombie apocalypse? Today is National Zombie Day. I am a huge fan of The Walking Dead. Like, it became my favorite series. And I got to meet Andrew Lincoln, Rick Grimes. Like, I got to meet him. I got to tell you that story. All right. But I got to get to these text messages because they're really good. Becky in Thornton says, Kathy J, I also love zombies. Zombie apocalypse would finally answer the question, who in the family actually knows who in the family actually knows what they're doing and where the flashlight is. I'd be fine until somebody says we're out of coffee, says somebody. Kathy J, my neighbor has chickens, a generator, and a garden. I've been streaming passwords. I'm bringing what I can to the alliance. If zombies come, I'm wearing Crocs, not because they're tactical, because if this is the end, I need comfort. Yeah, don't wear Crocs. Oh my gosh, my husband, there is no way my husband would want to be in Crocs. Like, his body hurts when he wears those because he moves too fast for Crocs. So yeah, comfort, man, you got to be moving, pick up your feet. The zombies are coming.

Well, speaking of Rick Grimes, I might as well tell you the story. I got to meet Andrew Lincoln. So whether you love him from Love Actually or you love him from Rick Grimes, The Walking Dead, I got to tell you how I ran into him at the lobby in Los Angeles and how I freaked out.

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3: As you make your way around town this evening, I-70 is still slow between Federal and Pena with an accident eastbound I-70 between Pecos and I-25. I-25 still heavy between C-470 and I-76. No new delays, but this crash eastbound I-76 at 74th Ave is still jamming back to Pecos, adding a half hour to your drive. And we have a crash coming in that left lane westbound 6th Ave between Federal and Perry. This report is sponsored by the Colorado Renaissance Festival. Return to the magic and mystique, the Colorado Renaissance Festival in Larkspur, weekend through August 2nd. Enjoy the fantasy, the Colorado Renaissance Festival. 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
14: Hey, Mr. C, it's me. 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
5: Hot and hazy today with our downtown high at 97 degrees. Tracking scattered storms tonight with maybe a little rain, but nonetheless, there's still an air quality alert in effect. We'll call for a low in the mid-60s. Tomorrow, partly to mostly sunny, highs in the low 90s. Areas of smoke and scattered afternoon storms once again, hoping for a little rain and not just wind and lightning. I'm meteorologist Kathy Sabin. This is Cozy 101.1.

Music variety, 80s, 90s, 2K, and today it's Kathy J here. So the time I met Andrew Lincoln, the actor, Rick Grimes, the character from The Walking Dead. So I'm a big zombie fan. We've been telling zombie stories all day. Thank you for laughing with me and hypothetically talking about the apocalypse, knock on wood. So, but I'm a huge fan. And so when I was traveling back and forth to Hollywood and interviewing all those celebrities, I was staying at, they would always put me up at the Four Seasons or the Beverly Hilton. I mean, it was a real rough life for a while. And there I was checking into the Four Seasons, and I'm a huge, huge Walking Dead fan. And I'm checking into the Four Seasons, and who comes and stands behind me but Rick Grimes, Andrew Lincoln. He is also checking into the hotel right behind me. And there he is, unassuming. He has a John Deere baseball hat on. And I was such a big fan of The Walking Dead that I knew exactly why I was there. I was like, you're here for talking live tomorrow night with Chris. And Andrew Lincoln started laughing. And then the girl that was with me started telling him how she watched the entire Walking Dead series over Christmas one time. And he thought that was so funny that it was during Christmas and she was watching The Walking Dead. And I mean, but I have a picture with Andrew Lincoln, and I mean, the grin on my face. And you know what I told him? Oh my gosh. Okay, I'm so embarrassed. Okay, I will say it. Ladies, coming up, I'm going to tell you.

Cozy 101.1. Hello. Taylor Swift just got married Travis Kelce, and I love reading all the details. Some are, you know, trying to be hateful, but I'm, for the most part, I'm like, I love reading all about it. So you never know when you meet a celebrity, you know, if they're going to be cool or not. And when I got to meet Andrew Lincoln, who he's from the movie Love Actually. So many women are in love with him there. And he's also just, you know, Andrew Lincoln, who is Rick Grimes, and he's the leader of The Walking Dead. And I've been in love with that series since the very first episode where Rick Grimes goes in a coma. So when I got to meet him in the lobby of the Four Seasons down in LA, like I couldn't believe it. And so I talked to him about the series. I talked to him about the upcoming thing. I was like, I think that this is what's going to happen. And he was like totally smiling at me. Like, I can't say what, you know, it was just, it was the most magical conversation. And here's what I said to him. I told him, you know what? I really like how your cowboy boots look in your jeans when you're walking. He was like, you do, huh? He did the stand and he smiled at me. And I was like, yeah, because he walks a lot. I mean, it's the apocalypse. That's all they're doing is walking. But I just, you know, that was the most polite way that I could just say it. You know what I'm saying, right? All right, well, I'm getting out the door. Have a great night. Talk to you tomorrow.

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2: An earlier accident eastbound I-76 at 74th Ave has cleared, but we do have a crash now in the right lane westbound I-76 after Sable. I-25 remains slow and stop and go through town. I-70 still heavy through the city as well. And we have an accident blocking two left lanes eastbound C-470 near Kendrick Castillo Way. That's adding 15 minutes to your drive, causing delays back to Wadsworth. 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